0: Educativa 104.7.
1: You know, it's taken me a long time, dude, to realize how much you mean.

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I didn't know whether to cry or laugh. 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
1: 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I hate you, I hate you, I